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2: I never take anything for granted. Only a fool maybe takes things for granted. Just because it's here today, it can be gone tomorrow. And that's one thing that you'll never in your life ever have to worry about me. If I'll ever change towards you, because baby, I love you. Girl, I love you. Just the way you are.

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And we are here together. And all of us are made by these motherfuckers. Now, are you ready, motherfuckers, to walk out on the floor now and start?

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Her destination remains unknown. I will say that one thing we've been noticing, again, it's a very slow pursuit. Miley's car is being followed.

damn city. 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You're just a midnight snack. Shh, don't talk back. You're just a boy, Mickey. You're just a toy, Mickey. You're just a boy, Mickey.

0: I'm City, Mickey, Mickey, the best piece of ass in this whole damn city, Mickey.
1: En Neuquén.
2: Es la hora 2:47 minutos.